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1: Metro 31, Metro copies, rerouting due to SCPD road closures on Montezuma.

0: 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Traffic accident. 7 Hotel, 7 India. 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Engine 22. 7 Hotel, 7 India.
1: 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Good Samaritan has them under tow and they're just pulling up to the ramp. We got a thumbs up. We'll call this quick.
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Interstate 5 southbound. SB5 no main SBCV. 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Engine 19. Medical. 7 Echo, 7 Foxtrot. 3424-3479, Marcus Street. Cross Streets, Interstate 15 SB off-ramp, and Interstate 15 southbound. Engine 19. 7 Echo, 7 Foxtrot.

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1: 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Traffic accident. 7 Hotel, 7 India. 3255 University Avenue. /University Avenue Boundary ST. Cross Street, Bancroft Street, and Boundary Street. 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
0: 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I'm putting a C-collar on him right now. And yeah, it should be pretty easy access for the ambulance. We're just on the street.
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3: 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And just confirming that SDPD is responding. 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
1: Probably not.

0: 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It looks like it's going to be in the South Pack jet ski area. Gathering further.
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2: That's 2-3 prospect, Chris.
3: Senior Vanguard responding.
0: For Sam Smith 2, are jet skis involved? I'm dealing with a Spanish speaker and there's a translator right now, so stand by for further.
1: Copy that. I'm going to try and hail PD on TAC 4. And 43 Sam, are you anywhere close to that area? Dispatch 43 Sam will be the sergeant handling it. I'll be trying to hail PD.
0: Dispatch, copy.
3: G1 responding from what's that?
0: Copy, G1.
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6: 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Engine 27. 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

0: 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Approximately 30-year-old male.
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2: 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Cross Streets, Washington Street, and Tyler Avenue. 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
1: Go ahead, Rescue 3.
0: 9-year-old male, neck and back pain. And the crew person's going to be putting a C-collar on him. And then we've got another crew person from Rescue 5 to assist. There he goes. The people took off on the other vessel, and we're gathering further.
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0: Yes, you're lying.
1: Rescue 3 from Senior Bay Guards are arriving on scene. FPS, should we take a short loop, long loop, or go against traffic?
2: 17, go ahead.
0: As you're confirming, you place this out of service mechanical.
3: It's not urgent yet here, but the shortest is going to be to go against traffic right to the PWC area.
4: Yeah. Engine 27.
3: We're attempting to locate. So far, ETL, anything further?
4: Engine 27, I copy. You're in the area attempting to locate. Standby, I'll do a callback to PD.

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4: 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And Rescue 3, just confirming, is it only one patient? Initially, it came over with two.

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2: Sam on scene. We're just east of the PWC buoy line area on the beach.
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1: 43 Sam.
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1: Do you have an ETA for PD? Unknown at this time. Okay, copy that.
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3: 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We're at scene in the area. There's nothing visible, no odor. We're investigating. We'll assume Adobe IC break. 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
3: 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Just continue to stage.

0: 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I did not copy any traffic that you had.
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1: 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Can you do a call back to the alarm company and confirm there's no active alarms on their end? 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
0: 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I'll do a call back to the alarm company. Another channel.
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2: Engine 3, just update for the alarm company. They show the alarm was canceled, but it has not reset. They didn't speak with anyone verbally. This was just a cancel from whomever holds the alarm, and then they're going to try to reach a responsible party again. This time they don't have anything further.
0: Roger, engine 3, I copy. Could you send a phone number to the MDC for the alarm company, and I'll take that phone number to the resident. They can communicate together.
2: Of course, I'll page it over.

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1: 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Medical. 9059 Mesa Woods Avenue. 9059 Mesa Woods Ave. Cross Streets, Marbury Avenue, and Ticket Street. Engine 44.
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0: 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An exterior pipe that was being fed from two separate hydrants, one east of this location and one north of this location. We've shut down both those hydrants, and the water is no longer flowing, but it will need to be assessed by the water department.
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0: 3, traffic accident, freeway 7879. 11,000 block at George Cook Express Drive, Medic 33.
1: 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Traffic accident freeway. 7 Hotel, 7 India. 11,670 to 11,679, George Cook Express Drive. Cross streets, West Bernardo Drive, and Interstate 15 southbound. Engine 33 and engine 42. 7 Hotel, 7 India.
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1: It's too flaggy down, wearing all black. Name is Jake. I can hear the sirens in the background.
2: 11, and I'm deploying my crew. No sir. We got eyes on 2 victims, no sir for it.
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0: 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The reporting party's at Pappy's. If you can make a meet with him, make sure these are the two.
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0: Metro 133,
1: single vehicle. This is going to be on the George Cook Expressway entrance to the HOV lane on the 15 southbound. Investigating.
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Illegal burn. 7 Juliet, 7 Kilo. 4509 Lara Drive. 4509 Alley A Charlie R Drive. Cross Streets, Genesee Avenue, and Uniontown Road. 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
3: 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I see an 8-story high-rise investigating, assuming Torrance IC.
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1: 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Ringing alarm high rise. 7 Juliet, 7 Kilo. 32507th Avenue. 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
2: IC from Division 5. Go for IC.
4: Okay, we just made it to the 5th floor. Do you have a unit number, possibly, maybe?
2: I don't. I just saw it from my 360. I just saw it from the Charlie side.
4: We're on the 5th floor. We're investigating.
2: I think I was.
4: I see from Division 5. Update on condition. We stopped on the 4th floor. All clear. We're currently on the 5th floor. It's all clear in the elevator lobby in the hallway. We're trying to locate the unit.
2: You're all clear on the 4th floor. We're still trying to find the unit.
0: 8445. We've entered it numerous times. And,
5: thank you.
2: Continue that scene. Page for now. We're trying to figure out where the unit is that's involved.
6: Ready for affirmative. Cancel response.
7: I see you from the tank. You make your way to my rig, which is in the parking lot of the Cloisters of Mission Hill.
4: Yelly, sounds like on the fourth floor below us. Can you send PD up here to assist?
2: I see copies. You got someone yelling on the floor below you. PD's just showing up. I'll send them your way. Just confirming you are on the fifth floor.
4: Go down to 4 real quick and investigate it while we just try to locate the unit on 5.
2: I see copies.
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4: Copy. We're still trying to locate the source of smoke.
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3: 3660. I see, I'll start over. At the address of 3660 Raynard Way, someone's stating there is an alarm going off there as well.
2: Measure, I see copies. Did you by chance get a room number from the alarm company? We're still trying to locate the unit.
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2: I see copies.
4: I see truck 1-6.
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4: 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Hey, PD's on the way up right now.
2: I see copies of your unit. 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
10: From the time you're going to take IC. I stopped short behind engine 2. I'm on foot on the Charlie side of the building. You have a string evacuation on the exterior balcony. I do not have eyes inside the unit, and I copied all the traffic from Division 4. On a walk around, you have a two-story garden-style apartment complex behind the affected building. It is not affected by this incident at all. People can shelter in place. And all of some safety for you.
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12: Sprinkler activated on the balcony level. There's no fire, no smoke. We just have flowing water out of the sprinkler header as of right now.
4: Okay, I copy. I'll relay to IC. 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IC Division 4.
2: IC copy direct. We still have the active sprinkler, no smoke or fire.
12: Yeah, Division 4 from Division 6. If you relay to the PD that we do have the balcony door open on the outside here on the balcony. No, there's no same place inside.
4: I copy. Balcony door open, and what was the last part of your traffic?
12: No movement at all that I can see.
4: Division 6 from Division 4, just that last part of your traffic was broken. Just review one more time.
12: Yeah, I have no movement or confirmation of anybody inside for my deal.
4: I copy.
12: Go ahead, I see. IC from Division 6.
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2: No, for Metro.
1: Metro for Cornsax. Do you update on conditions? We had a small fire that was being helm checked. Yes, right. Okay. All crews are going to await PD. We're going to be suspect before entering the vehicle. 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
2: I copy a small fire activated the sprinkler head. 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You're keeping all units for now.
1: More on an update. Police canines arrived. We're just waiting for them to make entry now. Or if you give us the green light to make entry.
3: Keep copies that the K-9 unit has made it up there, and your engineer is helping the terrain.
4: Division 4 from lobby.
1: Oh, for Division 4.
4: 4 from lobby. Fire alarm panels indicating 4th floor only, no additional alarms.
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1: 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We've isolated the sprinklers.
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5: 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We're going to have to go or just stand by.
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9: 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And that's affirmative. 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
1: I see copies. I'll be sending 920 over there.
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0: 9-21, 9-20, it looks like they're a lot closer than you are. Hold that a minute.
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1: There's no eyes on the unit as of right now. There's no visit or anybody coming out on the balcony. There's just a lot of talking going on within the unit, talking to the officers, but I've kept everyone shelter in place out here and then people out of the line of sight as of right now. And Sprinkler Head has shut down as of right now.
2: I see copies. Do you have any water runoff down to the third floor?
1: Negative. I'm actually outside. If you want to call me Division Charlie, I'm not inside the structure, so I don't know about inside, but this all appears to be all the water was outside on the balcony, so it's rushing down to the gutters and draining out and to the street. So there shouldn't be any water issues down below.
2: I see copies.
3: I see Division 4. Update on conditions.
2: Go for IC.
3: Canine Handler and Sergeant are having a face-to-face debating upon whether this should be a SWAT standoff. We're currently standing by, waiting for their order to breach the door. Update on the water. We don't have any water flowing out of Unit 404. Like Division Charlie said, it all was outside.
4: And if that someday comes back.
2: Copies, you're still waiting on orders from PD.
4: Not in Atlantic City.
3: According to Division Charlie, who's outside looking at the balcony, there's no smoke or fire visible at this time.
2: I see copies.
1: Hey, I see from Division Charlie. There's no damage from the fire at all. There's no signs of any extension or anything like that I can see.
2: I see copies.

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SF 19. Cross Streets, Interstate 15 and the off-ramp, and South 35th Street. Engine 19.

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3: 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We're working on AMA.
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2: 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And Division 4 is checking for any hazards.
4: 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We're ready at the elevator on the north stairwell. 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
3: 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Rubbish fire. 7 Juliet, 7 Kilo. 6326 Mission Gorge Road. 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

0: 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Ringing alarm high rise. 7 Juliet, 7 Kilo. 3737 Midway Drive. 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Cross Streets, Kemper Street, and Duke Street. 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
0: 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Ringing alarm high rise. 7 Juliet, 7 Kilo. 3737 Midway Drive. 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
0: 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Traffic accident. 7 Hotel, 7 India. 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
3: 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Update on conditions. The sprinkler head has been replaced. Alarm has taken a reset. 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IC terminated.
6: This one is 1676-4 Boulevard from SMU, Metro 9.
1: I see a copy. Sprinkler head has been replaced. Alarm has reset. Units will be going available and IC terminated.

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0: 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I've canceled medics on TAC. 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
2: 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We'll have that fully reset.
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1: Over Hazmat 2.
0: Hazmat 2, just inquiring, is truck 45 going to be out of service since Hazmat 2 is going to handle this response?
1: That's affirmative. You can place truck 45 out of service, cross staffing on Hazmat 2.
0: Hazmat 2, copy.
2: Okay, can you confirm the address?

0: Engine 27, address was obtained by via NALE within 5 meters of the NALE address. On callback times two, there was no answer, left a voicemail. We can repage or call back the patient if need.
1: That's Roger 27. That's all right. We think we know this individual. We'll search the area and advise.
0: Metro copies.

0: Metrobulus, anyone? 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We're clear from our last. We're going to go back to Falk HQ for restock, refuel, and EOS of 2000. No night relief.
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0: 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Director, we can have them meet us. We're in the alley.
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0: 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Actually stand by.
1: Copy.
0: 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We've located him corner of Frank and Manitou. 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
1: Medic 19, responding with crew change delay. Engine 5, I see, go ahead. Thank you, Signal, he said. 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
9: 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Hazmat 2 will be responding to 1174 East Main for a hazmat call. 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
1: Engine 91, extinguished fire, 7 Juliet, 7 Kilo, 12673 Claire Drive, cross of Needick Avenue. Engine 91, extinguished fire, 7 Juliet, 7 Kilo, 12673 Claire Drive, cross of Needick Avenue. Station out.

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0: Metro, 37. 37. Just making sure Medic 37 is seeing that this is a standback. My NVC is down.
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0: 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Protocol notes, it appears there is an additional person with the patient.
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1: Hey, just so you know, we're at scene. We're just stuck at the gate. We're standing by if you need us.
0: Copy. Is the did the gate close? We do need you to come in. She will likely be going now.
1: Copy. We'll need access.

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1: 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Engine 40. Traffic accident. 7 Hotel, 7 India. Rancho Penasquitos Boulevard and Paseo Montreal. Engine 40. 7 Hotel, 7 India. Engine 45. Ringing alarm. 7 Juliet, 7 Kilo. 1640 Camino del Rio North. 1640 Camino del Rio North. Unit 218. Cross Streets, Interstate 8WB Off Ramp, and Camino del Este. Engine 45. 7 Juliet, 7 Kilo.
0: Good night.
2: 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Have a good night as well.
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1: Is that traffic for Medic 20?
0: Medic 20, Engine 19, Captain. We're here with the patient on MCRD. What's your ETA? We have security standing by to escort you into the building that he's located in.
1: We're currently on the base right now. We're being escorted. We're passing Midway and Iwo Jima Avenue.
0: Copy. I have an 18-year-old male. He's living with difficulty breathing. He's having an allergic reaction to peanut butter that he had two packets from. We're setting up vitals as we speak right now. We're just making patient contact. We can see you coming in right now.
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0: 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Is there a way to get another CLS unit?
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2: 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This could be the apartment number.
3: A possible unattended food. You have units check-in, unit number 14.
4: 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I see the 3. I see the stage at 4th and Arbor on a hydrant.
5: I copy, Engine 3. 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It's going to be Unit 14. They're checking on it right now. Reports of unaffected.
4: I copy. Fire attack, Unit 14. 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
5: Yeah, no, you can come up here. There will be a room up here for you.
3: I see for Metro East Delta.
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5: I copy. Unit 12 as well. We got reports from five centers outside that was unit 14, but we will check unit 12 as well.
3: Copy.
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1: I copy. 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Engine 3 is going to make their way up there and just confirm it, and then we'll start releasing people.

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1: Good.
0: Not sure the same thing. 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
0: Okay. I think fire attack. We tried to gain entry to unit 12. There's no occupant inside. Nobody's answering the door, and there's no heat on the door. I think I'm pretty sure this is isolated unit 14.
1: Copy that. This is so silent to the alarm right now.
0: Fire attack, copy.

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0: 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You can stand by at your discretion for the notes. For the call figure, all info came from San Diego PD, nothing further.
1: 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We're going to stand back. Just confirming the reason we're dispatched on this is because the dispatcher heard screaming in the radio.
0: Actually, they have reports of someone being unconscious.
1: I copy that. I have the dispatcher contact the PD officer. If it's clear in, we'll respond.
0: Actually, I copy standby. We'll do a contact to PD.

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0: 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The patient is overly intoxicated and has a head injury.
1: I copy that. Engine 11 will be responding.
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2: The patient is adamant they don't want to go to the hospital without their wheelchair. I've discussed this with the patient. The patient's going to be transported with the medic unit, and Engine 4 is going to have to remain on scene until TLC arrives. To transport the wheelchair based off of the ETA, that's why I need TLC. We'll have the wheelchair downstairs waiting for TLC. So I just need TLC and ETA.
0: 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Thank you.

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2: 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You can change the address to the front of the location and take off the apartment. The individual met us outside of the complex, so it wasn't in this unit.

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0: 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Flight following. 16,452 Skyway. 16,452 Skyway. Cross Street, North Lake Walford Road. 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

0: 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Lift assist. 7 Juliet, 7 Kilo. 4145 Delmar Trails Road. 4145 Delmar Trails OD. Cross Streets, Manifesto Place, and Mona Lisa Street. Engine 41. 7 Juliet, 7 Kilo.
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0: 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Knocked off hydrant. 6 Echo, 6 Foxtrot. 1111 Bay Boulevard. Cross streets, Interstate 5 SB on ramp, and Palomar Street. Engine 30. 6 Echo, 6 Foxtrot.
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Traffic accident. 7 Hotel, 7 India. 16th SB Street and Palm Avenue. WB on Palm after 16th. Engine 30. 7 Hotel, 7 India.

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2: Copy. We had another response come in for a male slumped over in that vehicle. Looks to be a dupe.
0: Yeah, we're here with SONPD. This is the only accident in the area that we found. We drove past 16th and didn't see anything there.
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0: De Marino Street.
2: Engine 51, traffic accident. 7 Hotel, 7 India, 909 de Marino Street, 909 de Marino St. Cross Streets, Viewcrest Drive, and Hagman Street. Engine 51, 7 Hotel, 7 India.
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3: Thirty-six, Medic 50. We're not going to be in the 805 southbound off ramp to be behind Motel 6 parking area.
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Flight following. 16,452 Skyway. 16,452 Skyway. Cross Street, North Lake Walford Road. Copter 3,

0: Engine 19. Traffic accident. 7 Hotel, 7 India. 3247 National Avenue. 3247 National Ave. Cross streets, South 32nd Street and South 33rd Street. Engine 19. 7 Hotel, 7 India.
1: Injuries from across 3247 National Avenue 70, aircraft 7879, medic 19.

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0: BOS 29 confirmed stand back to me, BOS 29. Mr. Mayday 19. Mr. Mayday 19, it is going to be a non-injury. PD is going to stay on scene, you're going to handle. We're going to go available.
1: Mayday 19, I copy, it's going to be non-injury. Confirming PD was on scene.
0: Confirm PD, that's
1: scene. 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
3: Measure 919, 805 northbound freeways exit, we're going to be rerouting to the 50 northbound exit University.
1: Medic 19 rerouting due to freeway closures.

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Engine 12. Traffic accident. 7 Hotel, 7 India. 5400 to 5500, Imperial Avenue. Cross streets, 54th Street, and 55th Street. Engine 12. 7 Hotel, 7 India.

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0: 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Are we clear to head back to Central?
1: At this time, that unit BO7 is already holding Central. We don't need two units holding Central.
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1: 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I got a VLS-1 about 8 minutes away.
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Vegetation fire. 8 Golf, 8 Hotel, XSV Alpha Golf 3. Interstate 5 northbound. NB5 So Hawthorne ST. Cross streets, 03rd Avenue, and 02nd Avenue. Engine 1, and Engine 11. 8 Golf, 8 Hotel, XSV Alpha Golf 3.

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1: 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Carbon monoxide alarm. 7 Juliet, 7 Kilo. 4418 36th Street. 4418 36th ST06. Unit 6. Cross streets, Mead Avenue, and Monroe Avenue. Engine 18. 7 Juliet, 7 Kilo.

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Traffic accident freeway. 7 Hotel, 7 India. Interstate 5 northbound. NB5 is Palm SBF. Cross streets, Palm Avenue, and Interstate 5 and the on-ramp. Engine 29 and Engine 30. 7 Hotel, 7 India.

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0: Engine 27. Traffic accident. 7 Hotel, 7 India. Genevieve Avenue and State Route 52 eastbound. Engine 27. 7 Hotel, 7 India.
1: Is Flint, Tennessee Avenue, and State Route 52 eastbound, command 7H, 35.

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0: 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That's going to be attempting C7 in order.
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0: 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We're in the back alleyway to the residence. 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

0: Metro 939, we're responding to this pretty big traffic delay from this last traffic accident we were on. Is there a closer unit?
1: Medic 39, survey.

0: Metro 939. Metro, this is Medic 39. We got placed off a call because of traffic delay, but traffic is moving now, and I think we're probably going to get to the location before Medic 44 was. Do you want to put us back on that?
1: 39, that's from 36. Medic 19, survival check. Medic 44, Metro, you can cancel your response. Medic 44, cancel. BLS 10, level 36, person 12535, have needed to Neo. Come for the dead end, BLS 10, 77F.
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Engine 14. Illegal burn. 7 Juliet, 7 Kilo. Interstate 15 southbound. SB 15 at 94. Cross streets, State Route 94 westbound, and State Route 94 off-ramp. Engine 14. 7 Juliet, 7 Kilo.

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Vegetation fire. A golf, A hotel, XSD Alpha Golf 3. Interstate 15 southbound. SB 15 at 94. Cross streets, State Route 94 westbound, and State Route 94 at off ramp. Engine 17. A golf, A hotel, XSD Alpha Golf 3.

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2: 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Interstate 15 northbound. ND 15094. Cross streets, State Route 94 of off-ramp, and Interstate 805 southbound. Engine 11 and engine 19. A golf, A hotel, XSV Alpha Golf 3.
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1: Engine 11, I'm not sure if that's going to be the best entrance, but they did call and they did advise that 3600 Ash is where the fire was going to be approaching an apartment complex.
2: Metro Engine 19, best access will be off of Ash Street. There's no access off of the 15. All units revert to 3600 Ash. Proceed up the hill about 200 yards on top of the hill.
0: 19, I copy that. We're going to be exiting home right now.
1: 19, I copy that. There is no access off the 15. Only access is off of Ash.
3: Coming in off. And we're doing that, Medic 21, so we need some F.
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0: 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If you can just assist my firefighters in this fire. It doesn't look like we have any initial threat structures.
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0: Metro from Ash, I see. 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We have no structures threatened. Engine 11 and Engine 14 can handle. We're pulling the attack line and getting water on the fire. 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
0: Metro, fire's been knocked down and overhauled. Units will be picking up, going available. Yeah, NBC.
1: Ash IC, I copy. Fire's been knocked down and overhauled. Units will be picking up and going available via NBC. Two 26 confirmed. Stand by.

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1: 4.
0: We went out with RP in 602. I don't have a medical component. This is going to be a PD issue. Engine 4 in the medic unit. We're going to be going available here shortly.
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0: 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What's your name? I'm going to be a lot better. No need for PD.
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0: 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Four six three seven three four three, come on.
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0: 45, go ahead.
1: 45, we walked the entire building. We found the standpipes. There's no fire. There's no hazards. 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We were able to silence the alarm. Engine 45, unless you have additional with the alarm company, will be going available shortly.
0: Engine 45, I copy. No fire, no hazards. 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

0: Metro Bill Assist. Metro Bill Assist, is it possible at all for you guys to call back the RP on our previous call? We're at the front entrance trying to grab something we left on scene.
1: 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I'll try to accommodate after you guys are done with this.
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0: Metro BLS 6, we copy. But unfortunately, the thing we left behind was the iPad.

0: 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Hey, what are you doing now?
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4: Appreciate you guys coming out. Can you guys meet us here in the back? We're going to have an officer bring you straight to our location at gate 106. Make a right on Crosslands and come in. There will be an officer waiting there for you guys. 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

0: 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You were seven rock the pumps.
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1: 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He'll be there about, like, maybe 2 minutes.

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0: We're clear last call. You show us a route, US station. Partner was moved from a different unit. How does it work?
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0: 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Traffic accident freeway. 7 Hotel, 7 India. State Route 163 southbound. SB 163 at Balboa Ave. Cross streets, Balboa Avenue, and State Route 163 SB on ramp. Engine 28, and truck 28. 7 Hotel, 7 India.
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1: 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Transfers are not complete. All crews are reminded to remain in station until transfers are complete. Good morning, all stations. 0700 hours. Transfers are not complete. All crews are reminded to remain in station until transfers are complete.

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0: 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Break, truck 28, you can cancel. 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
1: 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State Route 94 WB on ramp, and State Route 94 WB off ramp. Engine 26. 7 Hotel, 7 India.
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1: Okay. With long period southwest swell, showing well at the reefs, 3 to 5 foot. Fair form, it's got some shorter interval swell mixed into it. Smaller at the shores. Poor diving. Good biz, but strong surge.
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0: 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Traffic accident. 7 Hotel, 7 India. Claremont Mesa Boulevard and Interstate 15 SB off ramp. Engine 39. 7 Hotel, 7 India.
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2: 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Cross Street, Warrington Street. Engine 22. 7 Juliet, 7 Kilo.

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2: BL 71.
4: Metro BL 71, good morning. We can log in here for just a second. Just doing some restock of the rig.
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0: Squad 57. Ringing alarm high rise. 17701 San Pasquale Valley Road. San Pasquale Valley Academy. Cross streets, Bundy Canyon Road, and State Route 78. Squad 57.
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0: 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Vegetation Fire. 6 Kilo, 6 Lima, Alpha Golf 3. Interstate 5 southbound. SB 5 at EFT. Cross Streets, East Street, and Interstate 5 SB on ramp. Pura Vista Squad 61, Engine 19, and National City Engine 34. 6 Kilo, 6 Lima, Alpha Golf 3. Engine 20. 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

0: 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He's no longer in the area. 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

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Cross Streets, Rancho Bernardo Community Park Driveway, and Interstate 15 SB off-ramp. 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
1: 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We're just going to shelter in place for right now. We're not getting any readings. 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
1: 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Interstate 8 westbound. WBAD 0805. Cross streets, Mission City Parkway, and Interstate 8 WB off ramp. Engine 31 and engine 45. 7 Hotel, 7 India.
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0: Engine 45 District, Battalion 4, Tuck 14, and USAR 2. Vehicle rescue. 8 Delta, 8 Echo. Interstate 8 westbound. WBADO 805. Cross streets, Mission City Parkway, and Interstate 8 WB off-ramp. Battalion 4, Tuck 14, and USAR 2. 8 Delta, 8 Echo.
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2: 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All units responding to the vehicle rescue westbound 8, east of 805. 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
1: 45, go ahead.
0: Well, I'm seeing this is a good location. It's going to be the 8 westbound, east of the 805. We have approximately 4 vehicles, 1 vehicle is on its side. We'll be investigating and establishing 8IC.
1: Station 45, copy on scene, good location, 8 westbound, east of the 805, approximately 4 vehicles, 1 on its side, investigating, establishing 8IC. 5, permission 45, firefighter 9, Bravo. We have 2 patients. They're not in traps, they'll just need some assistance extricating.
0: I copy. I'll just keep everyone coming, let me know what you need when next thing you get here. Vehicle rescue, 8 westbound.

0: Agent 45, firefighter is on attack. Are they disabled or elderly?
1: That's affirmative. They are both elderly. This is a medical transport van, so we'll need some assistance with extrication.
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3: 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They're not in traffic, they just need help getting out.

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2: 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We don't have any occupants currently trapped, however, there are a couple of geriatric patients in a transport van who are going to need assistance getting out of the vehicle that is on its side. 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Battalion 4 is going to assume IC.
1: Battalion 4, copy, assume IC. 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
0: Metro copies.
1: 14 is going to be coming up on scene. Do we need assistance with them? Just extra hands?
3: Yeah, if you want to have them come up. I have a rescue group is kind of busy, so if you want to just send them up and see what they need face-to-face.
1: Okay, I copy. And are you just confirming we don't have additional patients in the additional vehicles?
3: Yeah, that's correct. I'm up here by that red, that maroon van up here.
1: Okay, I copy. Thanks.
3: All the vehicles that are ahead of the van are all non-injury. And CHP.
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0: All three patients have been extricated. I've canceled user 2.
1: Metro copies. All three patients have been extricated. Canceled user 2. Battalion 4, medic 23.
0: Medic 23, are you on tack?
1: I just want to let you know, I don't know if you're looking at the map, but if you can utilize the OS 72, they're right on top of you guys. Just wanted to give you a heads up.
0: Okay, I copy that. What's your ETA?
1: And I'll get Mission Gorge to turn around, some 85.
0: Okay, I copy. Thanks.

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1: Copies.

0: 34, respond westbound E, East Mission Center, for vehicle SP 9890.
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1: Hey, you guys are in the wrong parking lot. It's going to be one over in the third level, North Terrace, building 306, Family Affairs Birth Center.
0: Yeah, I copy it. We just saw you drive by up the hill there. We'll be right there.

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1: Last unit.
0: Truck 20. When you're ready, I have some apparatus numbers for a change out. Metro Truck 20 will be changing out from apparatus 1905 into apparatus number 1906.
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0: We're at the address, we're in the area. We don't see anything. Can you do a callback?
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1: US, D1. 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
4: 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We looked at it. It's still in the same spot. They got a good anchor going.
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0: 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HN2. 7 Juliet, 7 Kilo. Three. Traffic accident. 5 Charlie. 772-774, West Tricado Parkway. I-15NB/WC Tricado Pi. Cross Streets, Interstate 15 northbound, and Interstate 15 southbound. Engine 33. 5 Charlie.
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0: 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Medical. 7 Echo. 7 Foxtrot. 700 East San Isidro Boulevard. Trolley San Isidro. Cross streets, East Mayor Boulevard, and Interstate 5 MD Ramp. Engine 29. 7 Echo. 7 Foxtrot.
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0: 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I'm going to be Mule 5 for the day. You want to let me log in there?
1: Bayless 2, copy. Good morning, you're clear on your scene. Log in, Mule 5 for the day.
0: Copy, thank you. 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
0: 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Where do you need me to help out?

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0: 29 responding with a construction delay.
1: Engine 5, the truck 1. Elevator rescue. 7 Juliet, 7 Kilo. 3391 Richmond Street. Zoo San Diego rear entrance. Cross streets, State Route 163 ending off ramp, and Yuba Street. Engine 5, the truck 1. 7 Juliet, 7 Kilo.
2: Medic 29 Metro, BLS 29 responding from 29s with construction delay.

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Unit RM Guard. Cross Streets, West Hawthorne Street, and West Juniper Street. 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Pacific Gate. Unit 2602. Cross Street, Pacific Highway. Engine 1. 7 Echo, 7 Foxtrot.

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1: 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Flight 19, response to the border, 720 with San Pedro.

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0: chuckling copies. Yeah, we're in committee to coming in, so we'll have to turn around at some other point. We'll keep coming.
1: If you're committed, just continue. 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Security will bring you into where we're at.
0: Yeah, we're in route.

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1: Yep, copy that. I went to the Thornton on accident, so I'm pulling up to Crystal right now. 71's coming from 44.

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0: 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We're going to assist you to the vehicle, and then we'll be quitting shortly.
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3: Engine 5 copy. Looks like this is, they're stuck in the middle of a blind hoistway, so just work on our alternate plan. We still have the second route as the primary.
2: Yeah. Truck 1 engineer from truck 1, there's no way to lower.
4: Yeah, negative, there's no way to lower this. It's not hydraulic, but the elevator textures have like all the codes and everything to try to reset on the panel inside.
2: I copy that.
4: Yeah.

0: 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Yeah, we confirmed it's about halfway.
1: Engine 5, copy that. Looks like the elevator cars do have an access panel in the roof of it. So maybe coming from top down could be our alternate plan.

0: 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What BLS unit is coming with us?
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0: 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So we're at the, just above critical fuel right now. You want to put us on fuel delay?
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Engine 51. Medical. 7 Echo, 7 Foxtrot. 5671 Santa Margarita Street. 5671 Santa Margarita ST. Cross Street, 55th Street. Engine 51. 7 Echo, 7 Foxtrot.

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0: 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Ringing alarm high rise. 7 Juliet, 7 Kilo. 5505 Balboa Avenue. 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Engine 27. 7 Juliet, 7 Kilo. Engine 201, ringing alarm high rise. 7 Juliet, 7 Kilo, 877 Island Avenue. Park Cross Condos. 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Engine 201, 7 Juliet, 7 Kilo.
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0: 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Engine 35. 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

0: 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Hey, Bravo.
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0: We've got early on the alley. We've got zero readings.
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2: We're working on securing some dogs just to the east of the address, 4230. It's going to be a few minutes before we can get reading, so we're not smelling anything inside. Don't have anything outside.
0: I copy that. Working on securing some animals. So far, no readings.
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2: Dog on lane 1 on the 54 eastbound south of 805 connector. 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

0: 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Krispy Kreme Claremont Mesa Boulevard and Lakehurst Ave. Cross Streets, Rolf Road, and Lakehurst Avenue. 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
1: 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Engine 13. Ringing alarm. 7 Juliet, 7 Kilo. 202 Coast Boulevard. Cross Streets, Ravina Street, and Coast Boulevard South. Engine 13. 7 Juliet, 7 Kilo.

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0: 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Scripps Lake Manor. Cross Street, Scripps Lake Drive. Engine 37. 7 Echo. 7 Foxtrot.
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0: 5150 Voltaire 3, cross of West Point Loma Boulevard, 77F, Medic 11. Medic 29, Medic Lloyd Mundo Road and Paradise Valley Road, 77F, Medic 29.
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Traffic accident freeway. 7 Hotel, 7 India. State Route 56 eastbound. Ebb 56 Row 15. Cross streets, State Route 56 head on ramp, and Interstate 15 SB on ramp. Engine 40, and truck 40. 7 Hotel, 7 India. Engine 25. Traffic accident. 7 Hotel, 7 India. 4250 Marina Boulevard. 4250 Marina Boulevard. Cross streets, Abadi Drive, and Jutland Drive. Engine 25. 7 Hotel, 7 India.

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0: 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Where would you like us? Our MDC is not updating.
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2: And you can cancel animal control. The person has eloped, but you can continue with SCPD for a report from the victim.
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1: Yeah, it logs just outside of the SEC.
0: You're clear.
1: Okay, copy that. That's affirmative. Thanks.

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1: Lifeguard dispatch.
0: Hi there. We got a vicious animal call from 5150 Voltaire passed on by you guys. We did get an update from the victim themselves affirming that medics were en route and that you guys were there. However, there was also a notation that the suspect left in a vehicle. Can you confirm or deny if that dog is still 97?
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0: If the dog is gone, PD will not respond for a report. It would be Humane Society to handle anything further from there. If you want, I can handle that call back to Humane Society just to make sure we're all on the same page as well and reach back to you if there's any complications.
1: Would appreciate that. Thank you, PD.

0: about that life bridge, you were cut off by our main. Can you end that last part?
1: Affirmative. If you could check with your sergeant and see how you want to proceed, whether it's with animal control or PD.
0: I'll reach back out to you with information. Thank you.
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1: 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We're going to continue to make the report with PD with the patient.
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4: Thank you for your patience while we checked into that. 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

Medic 19 Metro, we're getting multiple calls. 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
3: 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Engine 32's district, SC1, structure fire, 8 Alpha, 8 Bravo, 6266 Childs Avenue, 6266 Childs Ave, Cross Streets, Homedale Street, and Landscape Drive, SC1, 8 Alpha, 8 Bravo.
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2: Yes. Repeat your last, I couldn't hear you. Senior in the backyard, right where your whip line is standing, is a hallway. They're still on the other side of that ridge line.

0: 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Conditions are looking a lot better. 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

0: for the delicious. Want to see what you guys are seeing from up there? Are you seeing any smoke coming from any more eaves or anything so we can pull more ceiling in here?
1: Yeah, the area of our third hole, the one that we cut over the hallway, just south of that, the roof is very, very soft. There was some definite heat in that area. You don't want to walk on it because it's very soft.
0: Yeah. Yeah, don't go past that third hole then.
1: I see for ventilation.
2: Go for IC.
1: I see ventilation, we're exiting the roof. Power of 4.
2: Ventilation, can you repeat your traffic?
1: See, ventilation is leaving the roof.
2: I see copy. Leaving the roof.

0: Fire attack, ICA, Bravo.
1: I see you guys are fire attack.
0: Yeah, fire behavior is looking good, reduction of it. When you feel comfortable, we'll go ahead and call knockdown when you're ready, and then go ahead and start on a secondary search.
1: Copy that. We're just pulling singly in the wall adjacent to the garage, and then we'll call knockdown once we open that up.
0: I see, copy. I see.
2: 3 minutes into your incident.
0: I see, copy. Continue the timer. We do have a 2 adults for Red Cross. Potentially, I'll go ahead and place contact info in the NDC.
2: Control copy, clinic 5. You have 1 second. As you measure copies, continue the timer. 2 adults for Red Cross potentially will update information to the NDC.
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0: 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We do have confirmed knockdown of the fire. Crews are looking for extension. 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
4: 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Gabby, set down the building as soon as find the water supply.

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0: 7 advising about a 30-minute ETA. Do we have a ETA for PD?
1: Yeah, 30 minutes. Standby, checking on their status right now. Maybe a hold. Standby.

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2: Hey, what's your location?
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2: Riser.
1: It's a negative. I got two small domestic lines back here. The only big line is across the street at the apartment.
2: It's got to be out here in the parking lot. So we're going to need to, let's get in the rig and let's drive around to the front and see what happens.
1: Yeah, on my way that way.
2: I'm going to walk towards the parking lot where we come in at.

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0: Echo, we're seeing systems reading trouble. Something to do with the communication system, telecom system. We're unable to reset the system, but there's no fire. We're going to go available. Is there an alarm company contact that you have there?
1: Metro. Copy, system reading trouble, communication system malfunctioning and unable to reset, and negative. We have no alarm company info at all. It came in from an RP, and there's no history of who the alarm company might be.
0: In the fire control room, but otherwise we are going available shortly.
1: You copy.
2: Going behind me.
3: Trivial at 31.
1: Yeah. One.
3: We are exactly where the call is at, but we do not see the patient. Could you possibly do a call back and see if there's more information?
1: 31, copy that. Unfortunately, this was a 911 prefix number. We are unable to do a callback at this time, so no further.
3: Copy, Metro. We'll take a look around one more time, and if we don't find anything, I think we'll go UTL.
1: Metro copies.

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1: Still for your clear.
2: Engine 36, engine 36. We still have high pressure here. There's got to be another one.
3: OSNY on the backside by the taco shop, labeled Coles and Bonds. We're going to shut it down.
2: If you shut that one down and then head to the front, let's reopen that other one.
3: Got it.
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4: Hey, this one's shut down, but one of them was shut down when we got here, so.
3: 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We'll see. Let's go ahead and I'll give you a cue when to open that other one up, just to make sure they're not linked. Maybe do a lap around the parking lot and see if there's any others.
4: Yeah, I got another one further down. I'll see if it's labeled.

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1: 31?
0: 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Patient does not require any medical services or transport to the hospital, and became verbally aggressive, or we will be leaving the scene.
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So this EV forward song, 2,154 dollars at around 70. So it's kind of just two hollow outer roads around 70. But it's 69 for triple hollow.

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1: 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Child IC. Red Cross information has been updated on the MDC. Cruiser continue to overhaul the incident. Expected on scene time, 45 more minutes.
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2: 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Traffic accident. 7 Hotel, 7 India. 1747 Pacific Highway. Residents in San Diego downtown. Cross streets, West Cedar Street, and West Great Street. Engine 3. 7 Hotel, 7 India.

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1: 31 Sam.
0: 31 Sam, I had a caller on the line, Brett, said his son was stung by a stingray. They're actually north of Bathtub Rock on the Torrey Pines State Park beach side. I lost the caller. I told him I'd put you in the loop. I'm also going to contact State Guard to see if they can initiate a response.
2: Hey, from, we'll start that way, and then advise us once you notify the state, and they should be able to take over the call.
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1: 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We're clear to hold 23s.
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1: 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Affirmative. Was just trying to see if you were able to relay to the resident there that Red Cross did attempt to contact the cell phone that's in the MDC notes. There was no answer. If you can call him back.
0: 31 coppers, I'll make contact with the resident.
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3: Good
2: morning. Metro 40, stand by for an address. Looks like we have the need station 38 location. It's going to be 13081 Roundup Ave. Looks like a possible sinkhole forming. If we can just contact Station 38 to have their water department come out to that location.
3: 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We'll start Station 38.
2: And Metro from Engine 40, looks like a decent amount of water is bubbling up from the ground from possible main. And like I said, with that sediment, so if we just get them to come to the location and check it out.
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0: I'm closer to Station 32, out of district.
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0: Back behind you guys, but it looks like you should sit there.
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0: Yeah, affirmative. Just in front of you guys there, underneath, kind of the underpass. He's on the right side, sidewalk.

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